0: websites that will show it, and then they show the thing. The one that I remember liking was the Radio Heady that we spoke about in the last break. They showed a picture of this ant, and it has this, because it harvests fungus, it has all these weird connections on the top of its head, and it kind of looks like an audio board.
1: Wow.
0: Set up. I thought it was pretty cool. You can look these things up too. All right, one more here. A family of insects known as leaf miner fleas. Yeah, I've always been a fan of leaf miner fleas. Yeah, I hate the leaf major fleas, but the leaf miner fleas, fan of them. First described in a scientific journal 2019, the lead author, a naturalist from Massachusetts, said that he had found a species that work on the leaf of only the raspberry plant.
1: Nice.
0: Do you remember who sang Raspberry Beret?
1: Prince.
0: That's right. So he named the fly after Prince.
1: Aww.
0: I think so, too. That's kind of nice.
1: Beautiful. Like it.
0: All right. We have got to name, or we've got to play a song that has something to do with insects. Ants Marching. Dave Matthews here on Rock School.

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Sting it then.

0: This is Jennifer Hickson of The Moth. Moth shows feature eyewitness accounts of the most important or hilarious or moving stories in a person's life. We don't allow any sort of script on stage, so the stories have the excitement of a sporting event, but the intimacy of a tête-à-tête. The Moth is simple and satisfying, like a home-cooked meal for the ears. 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
1: Hello and welcome to the Global Village. I'm Chris Heim.

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Before I'm going, come along to kiss me. 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Before I'm going, don't you kiss me, nice, nice.

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0: I've listened to this record and I really like it. But what stands out to me is like the way they're expanding into areas like that first track that you played, a little bit more pop oriented, which is not what I'm used to hearing from them, but I really liked it.
1: Well, this one too, this track specifically, I brought because it's in collaboration with Bebo Dumont, who's kind of one of those artists that you don't realize you know, but you super know. He's been a writer and a producer on a lot of, you know, pretty big artists at this point. Rawayana, he was actually a member of Cultura Profética in a moment in the past. And so it's fun.

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1: With so much going on, it can be hard to keep up with who's doing what and why. I'm Aisha Roscoe, host of Weekend Edition Sunday, letting you know whether it's news from across the country and the world or a deep conversation about a novel, movie, or music, we got you. 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

0: spike in the level of the metal iridium, which is very, very rare in the crust of the Earth, but very much more abundant in asteroids. And so this makes this the best window on the planet into that pivotal calamitous moment that wiped out the dinosaurs and really made the modern world as we know it.
1: Why here?
0: Well, I mean, it was everywhere. We happen to have those deposits preserved here, and then we had a quarry here because of the mining operation since the first one of those that have been found.
1: Are there any others?
0: Oh, there must be. You could probably go under the Lowe's and find these same deposits, or the Chick-fil-A, or...
1: How do you stop yourself from just, like, wanting to dig up everywhere here?
0: Well, I kind of do, but, you know, it's taken us 14 years to excavate only 250 square meters. And these fossils are very important to science, and so we excavate these for ourselves, but for future scientists as well. And so we have to document everything very carefully, curate the material very carefully, make sure it's preserved forever, so that scientists 200 years from now can study these same fossils.
2: In a minute, more with paleontologist Ken Lacavara. He explains the geological conditions needed to preserve extraordinary fossils, like the one he found in Patagonia, that led to the discovery of one of the biggest species of dinosaur to ever exist. On the show today, The Day the Dinosaurs Died. I'm Manoush Zomorodi, and you're listening to the TED Radio Hour from NPR. We'll be right back.

0: the path that you want to go on.
1: What's something you wish people would ask you about being a woman in the trades?
0: I wish people would ask more, why isn't there more women in the trades? What happened? We know that women were a valuable asset during World War II and down throughout the years of building America, and something happened. So that is very important, and I'm really happy that the doors are opening back open for women to join the blue-collar trades.
1: This fall, we're coming to your town to hear what you want to know about your home. 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

We'll hear what one American family discovered about how to eat well when they moved to a small town in Gascony in rural France. That's in just a bit on today's Travel with Rick Steves. Right now, tour guides Nina Bernardo and Susanna Perichini are giving us an

0: We're going to take a short break and be back with more music from Charlie Crockett and, up next, the Greyhounds.
1: Your visit to E-Town is made possible in part by the Scientific and Cultural Facilities District, or SCFD, one of the largest cultural funding mechanisms in the United States, supporting nearly 300 organizations in the greater Denver area. 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
1: That's Charlie Crockett and his band live on stage at the Mission Ballroom in Denver.